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0: on Lift Assist, 408 Beard Street Southwest. 79-year-old male, conscious and breathing, has fallen, needs help up. 408 Beard Street Southwest.
1: Do you have EMS unit code 1? 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

0: before Jeff off. Alabama 5-2, Charlie, 2-3-3-7, 31, Limestone.
1: Jaguar.
0: It's clear.

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0: We'll have 36 shut down at Perkins Wood. 36, Perkins Wood News Center, for the time being.
1: 10-4.
2: 17, Assault Bravo, 511 10th Ave, Northwest, 66-year-old male, conscious and breathing, has a busted head from an assault. 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

0: Medic 210 to Central, we're going to take that call for 217.
1: Received.
2: Clear this thing.
1: They have not cleared the scene. 210, you'll need a stage as well. They just advised.
3: Thank you, 7, so far.
1: So far.
3: 724, 6551.
1: And forth.

0: 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That's right there behind you on Bean Road 36. They're requesting EMS code 1.
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0: Copy, thank you.

0: Revoked, 12 of 23, ID card only to a Jamie Jenkins of Athens, negative so far. Alright, Delta Victor to a David Collins of Cater, negative.
1: Is there a reason for revoke?
2: Census 203.
0: 203.
3: You can go ahead and put medic 215 on the transfer from the Cater General going to DHC.
0: Last three is DFS by chance.
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0: 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If you will drop us on the one from Decatur General, we're going to Valley View, CFS 70222.
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0: socials on Adam Slater of Somerville, date of birth 3/1/95. He's suspended, negative warrants.
1: Just for him. Basic 216 Essential.
2: Basic 216.
1: We're back in service.
2: Received.
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1: Two 17 on scene.
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0: Just before I contacted 64 about the 8 season route also.
1: 10-4. We'll be relocating to the parking lot of Pegs.
2: 4.

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1: Plus additional, go ahead and be en route.

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3: Somebody ran off.
4: Who's the
0: Sanborn, 28th and route also.

0: explored. You get a description of the subject.
1: Yeah. What female?
2: There's some over there.
1: And don't close the description.
2: I'm dropping off there.
1: She can be wearing a dress and pink rain boots.
2: That's the Randall face of it.
0: Three out of me, wrapped in maple syrup until further.

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1: Hey,
0: no tag on a white Lincoln Town car. 31 pulling in AutoZone.
1: Same for.

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1: 10-4.
2: Charlie 26, unit status.
3: 10-1.
2: 10-4. Is it clear for medical?
3: 10-4.

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2: 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SO on scene with a male subject with lacerations to the head.

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1: Fort Johnson.

0: 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Can you repeat traffic?
1: I'm on the same.
0: 10-4.
2: Added 4 socials and then announced speed around this place.
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1: Battalion 1.
4: 10-1.
5: Can you have an ambulance en route to station 1? 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If you don't mind, have them come to the back of the station for cardiac issues.
4: Received.
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0: Medic 213, you can route to Station 1 for a medical issue. Lauren, did you say for chest complications?
1: That's affirmative, since I'm just recording it.
0: You're cutting out, I can't hear you.
1: That's affirmative, since it'll be for cardiac.
0: Received. Here's the same as 213, y'all, let's take that for you.
2: And 4, thank you, ma'am.
0: Copies. Is there anything you can show us and out?

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1: 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Clear.

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0: All stage units be clear.
1: 10-4.
2: Parcel semaphore table is between 100 Highway 31 Southwest, be southbound for 2020 Nissan Altima Tag 1 Alpha 1 8 Delta Bravo Hotel, showing non-extraditable warrants through Vestavia and Shelby County. Sit clear.

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0: All your subjects are attached. There was one social that did not come back on file, and your Lewis Montgomery subject showing to be on probation.
1: Yeah, well,

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1: 215, code 3 to Huntsville. Shelter 42, Sullivan Pike. 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Subject's locked her out of her house and will not let her in. 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
2: 10-4, is the caller south?
1: The call taker's attempting to call back. She said she was just added to the lease.

0: 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Have her be en route to the police department.
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0: Tabor, or whatever you clear, I've got to do an alpha plane on Cross Creek Loop.
1: Tabor, I'll take everyone and clear up.
0: Yeah, it's 10-4.

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0: We'll be taking one to sanctuary. 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
1: 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You're going to be going to door number 5, be the front entrance lobby on the south side of the building.
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0: X-ray 203 to be reference to a Sean F. subject. It's a Walmart delivery driver requesting a check while being. 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
1: Sean Clemens?
0: Possibly. He just said Sean F.

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1: Two 17.
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1: Yes, 31.
0: Question is answered. 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
1: Yeah.
0: With Montgomery, negative.
1: Down 4. Are you showing any kind of DL status? He's saying he was suspended.
0: Status just says unlicensed.
1: Down 4, thank you.

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0: Tango, right? Dropped you on the next patrol that was holding. It's Route 827 East Bird Road.
1: Tango.
2: Two thirteen.
3: 213 has service in to shift out, didn't I?
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0: I've also got a suspicious vehicle call holding also.

322 tags. It'll be Louisiana Zulu 65954 0

0: 222 domestic.
1: 322.
0: 511 Penny Lane Street, south of east, correction. Caller at Boss Officer Rotz causing issues, busting out windows, negative weapons, negative intox. 511 Penny Lane Street, southeast.
2: 10-4-9.
1: 8-4-9.
0: 64.
1: Inquiry, Patrol. I'm being around, suspicious vehicle.
3: 10-4. It's 72 Plainview Street at the Rural Development Park. Received a call from the principal advising there's a civil vehicle occupied by two white males. Advised that they were taking pictures. They gave a tag of 52-Charlie-10-Charlie-Alpha. It's a silver Chrysler. Advised that the subjects appear to be juveniles via 72 Plainview Street.
1: I'll get around with them.
3: So.
0: .222-242, callers advising that Austin's on foot en route to 614 McGall Street. He'll be wearing a black shirt and black shorts. The caller is requesting me.
1: .222, copy.
4: .240, I'll be in that one.
0: .240.

Two other. I'll be clear for me and route to that unit.

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1: 228.
0: The correct address is going to be 109.
1: Copy, 109, Engelwing.
0: Central.
1: Copy that.

0: 22.
1: 10-4.
0: Two 42, we're out with them. Here on Milner Street, Short Street.
1: 10-4.
0: Party Central, I'll continue to the complainant's house.
1: 10-4.
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2: 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If you'll just drive down there, so if they've got anything.
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0: 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Page 40, stock red, love.
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0: Alvin, 5-2 Charlie, 1 Romeo, Union. If you would attach Miss Angel Wright to the call, please.
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0: 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You might have DV criminal mischief charges.
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2: If you will, advise the caller, stand in front of his truck. Get my attention whenever I drive by, please.
1: You can see where he's advising, it'll be a white cab with blue numbers, truck trailer number 156.
2: 10-4. There's probably a lot of trucks that look like that. Just have him get my attention when he sees me, please.
1: 10-4, the call taker's selling in that now.
2: Thank you.

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1: Charlie 26.
0: My apologies. That caller was wanting to speak, correct?
1: I believe so. It was via PX, though.
0: 10-4, can you patch him to my PX?
1: 10-4, 10-4.

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3: 240 to 243, you need anything from here? 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
0: 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You clear from that call?
1: 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I'm about to meet the complainant one more time, but go ahead and clear.

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1: 2-23, clear one.
0: 10-4.
2: 40, you can clear me. I'll be headed back to PD to complete the report.
0: 10-4.
1: Okay, 23, clear.
0: 10-4.
2: 8-4-2, I'm en route to the county jail.
3: Phase 36 command.
4: 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Roadway still be down to one lane, but ASC still on me.
3: 10-4.

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0: I'm going to be on 36, Heisley Road, 52, Alpha, Echo, Charles, Delta 2.
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0: Delta 31, you're out here.

0: 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I added a deal out of Indiana. Also added a tag number from the bite that's stolen.
1: Front 7, 5 on the route.
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1: 10-4. Just advising that we've had a caller advise that there needs to be traffic control at 31 and East Pike due to heavy traffic. Would you like for me to clear that?
0: Yes. If you still got a call, you can advise that I'll get over there when I can.
1: 10-4, thank you.

0: 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Showman Cassie, that's subject, CJ, beginning is 179.
1: 10-4.

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0: 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Black Audi Q5, it's going to be no tag. 67 on ramp, 334 northbound, 65.
1: Yeah.

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1: Received.

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1: Never.
0: On Dabble Road, near Nitty School, 5-2, Alpha, Henry, 4, Henry, Yankee.
1: Never.
2: 1231, Route 2.
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1: 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Can you show me clear?
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1: 10-4, thank you, ma'am.
0: You're welcome.

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0: 5-2 Alpha Hotel Yankee Whiskey Bravo. Be turning on the Perkinswood and Maple Circle. Correction, Cardinal Road.
1: Here. The truck had caught on fire. It's still burning, but not in flames. 1502 Seton Ave, Southeast.

fire, 1502, Steve Nav Southeast, or a truck that was on fire, still burning but not in flames, no injury, not occupied, it is a gas vehicle, 1502, Steve Nav Southeast.

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1: 10-4, good one. Control at this time.
0: Receive, fire under control at this time.

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0: 2's on scene. We'll have A Street Command.
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0: Pond Bridge Road. Dowers Road. On 52 Alpha Henry 5 Mary 5.
1: Say, well, I copy Pond Bridge. What's your cross street?
0: Dowers Road.

0: Central from A Street Command.
1: A Street Command.
0: This patient's not going to be at the initial address. He's walking up the street on 15th Avenue Northwest. We've made contact with him in front of 620 15th Northwest.
1: Copy.

Delta 48, socialized notes.

of the CAN units have a reckless driver bolo. The westbound on Highway 36 East from Herman Bailey Road, it's a silver Toyota that was all over the roadway. There's no followers, central clear, bolo only.

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1: Go ahead.
0: Socials and Anthony Blake Owens, white male, 14 of 90. He's been revoked since 2010 for driving while suspended. Negative warrants locally. He's got a misdemeanor warrant through the Morris Police Department. We're not with that extradition. He's also shown to be on probation. Suspicious person.
2: Okay.
0: Be the Circle K on Point Mallet Parkway. He's a black female at the business asking subjects for rides. It's going to be a black female, gray shirt and black pants. Did not appear to be intoxicated, no weapon seen. Circle K on Point Mallet Parkway.
2: I'll be in there.

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0: 50 Charlie 0 Tango Alpha Whiskey. Gonna be at Union Road in 6-0.
1: So.
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1: Yeah,

0: for confidential.
1: Here it is.
0: First subject, current Delta 28 Jeffrey Smith, Albertville, negative warrant, so far.
1: So far.
0: Next subject is revoked, and he's

0: or confidential.
1: There is.
0: First subjects, current Delta 28 Jeffrey Smith, Albertville, negative warrants, over.
1: Over.
0: Next subject is revoked, and he's been revoked for a while to a Raymond Forsyth out of Trinity. No warrants locally. He's got a not actually out of warrant through the Sneed Police Department.
1: 10-4.

0: Go ahead.
1: College advising, checking on the sister and the children. 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
0: 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I'll be clear.

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1: 104, I spoke with Keith Shepard. He stated that the female had just left. He showed me the messages where he had just told her daughter that she had just left. I advised him to advise the female to talk to her sister whenever she can. I'm clear.
0: 10-4.

0: Yeah. Just see that now. 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
1: Yeah.

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0: You can go ahead and drop 28 Kilo 1 going to Huntsville.
1: 10-4.
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1: Yeah, 4.

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0: two 40 out there.
1: 10 more.

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0: Yeah.

0: Yo, 28.
1: Yo, 28.
0: I'm not far from that chick bumpy, and I'll take it.
1: You can disregard. We were on PX with 26 about it. You can cancel.
0: Dead one.

0: 215 is en route.
1: 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We're not seeing anything. We're getting PD to roll that way as well just to check it out.

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0: Yeah.

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0: 210 complete, 3.6.
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1: Yeah, the Comfort Inn on Park Mallet Parkway. It's a 18-wheeler stuck in the parking lot. Just needs an officer to assist to get him back on the roadway at the Comfort Inn on Park Mallet Parkway.
0: 10-4. Okay. 3-2-1 out. On safe.

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0: To refer subject, say, Stephen Allen Beasley, he's current Delta negative 4 and so on. Your next subject is a Woodrow Norris out of ARAP. He's been revoked for a while for DUI. No warrants locally. He's showing a non-extraditable warrant through the Gardendale Police Department.
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To Charlie 066 Yankee. 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
0: 3 Victor Whiskey Fox 1 7 Alpha Tango 6 Golf Mike 6 2 9 8 1 1.

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0: Your O-Lin is current Alpha Mike, 2A Sammy McFadden out of Madison. He's negative warrants. Your van is not on file.
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1: 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What's the cross?

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1: 10-4, thank you.
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1: 10-4.
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0: 10-4. 2-18 is clear to move. 10-4.

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0: 10-4.

Delta Medic 228, need you en route for an unresponsive Delta 204 Puckett Road Southwest, apartment 81, 16-year-old female, unresponsive in back of car.

0: 28's in a row.
1: 28 in a row. First one is 204 Puckett Road Southwest, Department 81. 16-year-old female, unresponsive in back of car. She is breathing, is not awake. She's had shallow breathing, is vomiting at the time they've lifted her up. Possibly has been drinking. 204 Puckett Road Southwest, Apartment 81.

0: 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I'm clear. 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
1: 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She is breathing and not awake. Advised that the female was brought home and left in the vehicle. They believe that she's been there for the last 10 to 15 minutes. It's a Toyota Camry in the cul-de-sac. We do have medical en route. 204 Puckett Road, Southwest, Apartment 81.
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0: Sir, go ahead.
1: Alamo, do you? 776-0718.

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1: Hit one of them. 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
0: 10-4, 2-4-2. Suspended 3 of 26 for FTA, Delta Victor to a Evan Burgess, a partial, negative.
2: Ew.

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0: Good.
1: Suspended 4 of 26, Delta to Rebecca Johnson on Somerville, negative so far.
0: So far.
1: Revoked 1 of 21 ID card only for failure to pay to a Charles Dean of Somerville, negative. And that vehicle's attached in this car.
0: Yeah, well, thank you.

Flight 3, I copy you in about 331 Autumn Lane Southwest, indicating Zone 2 smoke alarms. There's been no contact on that. 331 Autumn Lane Southwest.

0: 3, 27, 26.
1: What was that reason?
0: Move here. That's all that's listed.

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1: Three.
0: Go ahead and drop 17 on that last transfer, holding.
1: Table.

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0: Trinity, send my person driver fellas. In there, Highway 20, Linfield Drive, car revolves, white Cadillac SUV, one female occupant, driving erratically, was eastbound in the westbound lane. Highway 20, Linfield Drive.
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1: Charlie 26.
0: What's the call details of that TAP SCOT call?
1: It says Victory Baptist, 100 TAP SCOT Road. There's a vehicle that's parked in the parking lot. It's been there for the last 40 minutes now. Hasn't seen anyone in or around the vehicle. There's no meat.
0: Temple.

0: 407.
1: What?
0: Before Orange County is back on the line requesting you to respond urgently that the female has crawled under their PD vehicle.
1: Therefore, I'm running. Go for it.
0: 10-4.

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1: 12.
2: What's his exact location? 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
1: Stay positive, they're right at that county line.

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0: Then Pinion Street Southeast, call her advised. There's someone in her driveway. Could not describe the vehicle. She's asking who's there. No one's responding. 511 Penny Lane Street, Southeast. 10-4-12.3.
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1: 61.
0: 52 Alpha Bravo Papa 8 Charlie. It'll be at West Point Road in Union Hill.

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0: Your first subject is suspended since 1-22, doesn't give a reason. Lena Parker, Union Grove, negative warrants. Your next subject is current, Delta Mike Victor, 2-8, Ronald Johnson, Somerville, negative warrants. Your last subject by social is a Casey Graves out of ARAB, OLN suspended, no reason given, negative warrants.
1: Temple, kill him.

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Turn route, 505 Walker Road Southwest. The carbon monoxide alarm's been going off every 30 seconds for the past 4 to 5 minutes. Woke the caller up. There are no symptoms. 505 Walker Road Southwest.

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0: 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Again, it was a 30-minute time lapse, 5803 Norris Mill Road.
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0: Dale 31.
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0: 3269 Highway 55 East in Geneva. Caller stated that a brother or friend serves someone on the property. Also stated they've been hearing people in the yard. There is a meet requested also. We're getting further information. 3269 Highway 55 East.

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0: 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PX myself.
1: That's simple.

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1: Central.

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0: Yeah.
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0: Lawrence County, Sergeant Investigations, going to be en route. I'll be standing by until he gets here. No need for status.
1: Yeah, well.

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0: Clear, Edible Commander, man.
1: Did you advise clear?
0: That's 10-4.
1: 10-4.

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0: Area 272 Mount Table Road. 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
1: 10.

0: 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There's no EVP at this location, though. Unknown what the type of unit is.
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1: Charlie 26 Central.
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1: Negative, I just checked. 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
0: Alabama Tech 52, Charlie 1, Alpha Delta 2, 52, Z1, 82, 31 northbound. We're still rolling, but that's Old Highway 31.

0: Central Medic 224, Nijin Route, Lakon Motel 6685, Highway 31 Southwest, room 107 for a 44-year-old female with swollen arm.
1: Central clear, 0538.
0: Do you copy? What year is he? 10-4, be 6685, Highway 31 Southwest, room 107, be the old Lakon Motel. Have a 44-year-old female, says her right arm is swollen and pain going into the shoulder blades. She is responding normally, says her breathing is not normal. She has a history of blood clots and seizures, requests no lights and sirens. 6685, Highway 31 Southwest, room 107.

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1: Falcon 2 received.
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0: 24 received.
1: 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It's sharp pain. 5415 Indian Hills Road, Southeast.

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0: 10-4, in or out.

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1: Go ahead.
0: Yeah, well, Parkway just called one in from the ER1 to Grandview, non-emergency with no equipment. 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
2: I got a VLS truck about to go in service. They do, they can pick it up.
0: Yeah, we're a different one than 213.
2: Negative, you can go ahead and put 213 on it.
0: Seizure to basic 213.
3: Received.
0: Tip 4 to be coming out of 2 Alpha at Parkway, going to Grandview 1107 Alpha, no equipment.

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0: Engine 2 is arriving on the scene. We got a multi-story residential complex. Nothing showing from the outside. We'll be out checking. We'll have Summer Manor come out.
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1: 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Summer Manor at 300 Wilson Street.
0: 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There's no alarm going off, and nobody here has heard an alarm going off.
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We're trying to get CPR started at this time.

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2: Yeah. Scene is advising cancel the ambulance and they're calling for PD to be en route.
3: Two eighteen,
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2: Table.

0: basic 210, be right to the Carrier General in 403 for a patient going to retina specialist of North Alabama on Fort Valley Parkway. They're supposed to have a police guard with them as well. It'll be a 8 o'clock appointment.
1: 210 or 6?
0: Harrison.

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0: Right, the 210 Central. 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
0: 10-4, just advising, we're en route. The advice hard cat is down for right now, or B is stuck and cannot log in.
1: 10-4.

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0: 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Can you tell us the room number again?
1: It was room 403.
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1: Yeah, but we're transferring to
0: 1. Temple.

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0: 3233, you can cancel. We spoke with the father. Advise no need for police.
1: Yeah, both units clear.
0: 10-4.

Central to West Side units, prepare a copy of road closure. On 55 between Barclay Bridge and Duncan, will be closed all day for pipe replacement. 55 between Barclay and Duncan.

0: Central 2, Medic 228, needs to route for a transfer Alpha via Baltimore Healthcare, 10 West 3rd Street, room 229 Alpha. It's a 90-year-old female caution breathing that has fallen.
1: En route.
0: 28 route.

Central, hospital units for a copy road closure. The area of Woodmont Street Southwest and Tunsil Road Southwest will be closed until 1600 tomorrow. Woodmont and Tunsil.

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0: Question at 8224, Newton Route for 6214 Gamble Road. Give me a female that has fallen in the shower with possible hip and leg injury.
1: Two twenty-seven route.
2: 203 medic 214 posted in the area of target. 215 post west. 218 east.

0: Parcel 214, traffic light out.
1: Good.
0: Highway 31 and Bonbridge Road, southbound lights are out. Hartville Utilities is getting a crew en route, but they're requesting an officer as well.

0: I'm going to get out that medical transport out of the potato jammer.
1: Yeah, 4035, Highway 67, 52, Alpha Mike, Echo, Whiskey, X-Ray.
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0: 314.
1: 214, you advise jumping.
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1: Yeah,

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1: Go ahead.
0: Yeah, if you could advise EMS, I'll be en route. It's going to be about 10 minutes before I can get there.
1: Oh.
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0: 6221, Highway 36 West. See your notes for further.
1: Temple 1 right.
0: Temple.
1: I'm in route as well, dispatch.
0: 768.
1: Temple 1, my apologies.
0: No worries, I got you in route.

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0: 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Do you want us to go to Sparkman?
1: Ew.
0: Did you say it?
2: Everyone got a Sparkman.
0: Copy.

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1: Hello.
0: 10-4, volunteers made contact. 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I'll show you clear.
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1: 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Almost caused several accidents.
2: Oh, this is cute.
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2: You have Lawrence County?
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0: 36.
1: I'm in route to Prosswell House for private property, Rick.
0: 10-4.
2: Charlie 41.
0: Charlie 41.
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0: 10-4.

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2: Cell 37 and 77 are going to be at it. 4696 County Road 150. Serve the warrant.
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0: Charlie 68 about the 59. Go ahead.
1: I had negative contact.
0: Oh, where that finger was?

0: West. All agencies bowl over 2004 Orange Honda Element, tag 52 Alpha Echo Romeo Whiskey 7, driven by a white male Derek Hampton subject. Date of birth is 2/2/81. He was last seen at this location in Danville. Contact is made. Hold and notify Morton County Sheriff's Office. Nothing further. Central clear.
1: Therefore, you can clear yourself for the first call drop. It's on the return trip. We're going to be transporting start mileage 0.

0: Delta 25, suspicious person.
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0: 272 Mount Tabor Road, caller stated a James Charles Brown subject and a few others. Location, advised they had a drone by her window saying they're going to bang on her door. Negative weapons at this time, they arrived on foot. There's no EDP history. 272 Mount Tabor Road.
1: T4, is there a main complaint?
0: Bye, we're still on the X. Delta 20. 10-4, that's 10-4, she does want to meet.

0: through midday 214, Eastern Route, Route unconscious, banking Delta 787, Highway 36 East. The 65-year-old male, not conscious, is breathing. He, caller advised, male will not wake up.
1: Received en route.

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0: 204 to 314. 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
1: Thank you.

0: 28-14. Ford, 28, it saves the route.
1: Yeah, I just got one on the exit, fixing that that way.
2: Perfect.
1: 224 to 228,
2: what's our BPA
1: today? We're 6-7 Country Club. Hey, there's a saves unit coming to you also.
2: K-28, we'll head that way. We're about 9 minutes out. Dispatch, you can show us in service. Good for stage.
1: So there's no history of EDP.
2: Negative. They closed it earlier, the extra patrol.

0: Charlie 68.
1: Charlie 68.
0: Carson, Delta 25, do you need another unit?
2: I'm not sure. I think she might be easy to pay. I should be good.
0: 10-4, dispatch PX 719, have a Monroe with 25, break. East side units handled at Wilson Mountain call.
1: Delta 62, Delta 59, you copy?
2: 6, turn out from Lacey.
1: You can now cancel the callers back on PX. Advise the matter has settled down. They do not need a response.
2: Where?

situation in 5 minutes, 215, need to route for a sick person, Delta, 2428, Castle Gate Boulevard, Southwest, for a 93-year-old male, caution and breathing. He's vomiting and weak. Not responding normally, type 2 assigned.

0: Delta 25, Delta 33. The caller at one point did say that she had a pistol in her hand. We are attempting to call her back to make sure she has secured it at the time.
1: Yeah, 25, copy.

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0: Victor 802.
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0: 你说。
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0: I didn't copy your traffic.
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0: 228.
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1: Yeah,

0: 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Q01, checking status.
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0: Ten four.

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0: 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This place in Coffeywood. 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
1: Canceling.

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0: Another unit, code 1.
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0: Current D Delta, Valerie Brooke Connolly of New Hope, negative warrants. 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
1: Man, 227.
2: Is that the same patient that's got to go back to wound care?
1: That's affirmative.
2: 10-4. 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
1: Clear.
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1: Yeah, hold on.

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0: Yeah.

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0: 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Can you repeat that traffic?
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Institute Engine 5, need you out for a residential fire alarm, 2926 Lexi Drive Southwest, indicating living room smoke detector, no contact was made on site.

0: Parcel 243, do you have Malcolm Blank? Have you a juvenile complaint, Gilchrist Street, Southwest? Somewhere on this street, there's an 8-year-old advised that he's shooting a rifle. There's no parent on scene, Gilchrist Street, in the area.
1: Ten four, be advised,
0: the house on Gilchrist that this is occurring. Is there will be a trampoline in the yard to identify the house.
1: Terrible.

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0: I'm going to be transporting to Coleman.

Central Cross, we never close traffic follow. Kind of in the area of Traditions Bank, northbound on 67. It's a blue hatchback, swerving, slamming on brakes, speeding, passing other drivers. And no follower in the area of Traditions Bank, northbound, Central Cross.

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0: That's 10-4.

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0: 10-4, yeah, I got a hit on one of the yards. Saying it was out of Nebraska, I thought, but this is kind of, I mean, where it was. You put me on it, I'm Copeland.
1: That's 10-4.

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0: 32, clear.
1: Temple. One side. Last unit.
2: Delta 42, show me out at 1602 Brooklyn. Here, apartment 703, eviction.
1: Two. X-ray 217.
0: Two one, 2-1.

Central McLaughlin units be advised of a road closure, Highway 55 West to Huckabee Bridge Road, 55 from Huckabee Bridge to Summerford Ore Road is going to be closed by District 3 until further.

0: Thanks, Richard. One. Martinez Ramirez out of Jamaica, New York. Show me negative.
1: 10-4, is that a valid DL or learner's permit?
0: It's showing class PER. I'm assuming it's going to be permit.
1: 10-4.

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0: Amber.
2: 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Hold it right there.
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1: 10-4.
0: 4-3, traffic stop.
1: Well, 3, go ahead.
0: I believe it's a North Carolina temp tag of some sort. There's like 42 numbers, so I'm not going to give you one. 65 north at the 322.

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0: 226 is out at Coleman Regional 30.4.
1: 226, we're at 30.4. Last unit, geo traffic.
2: Victor 802, I've got 4 social. Wind ready.
1: Table grab.
2: 416-530-0040 so far.
1: Several.
2: 422-55-5486 so far.
1: Several.
2: 424-49-3471 so far.
1: Several.
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1: Tower. 23.
3: I'm doing jet that Parkway Transport to West.
0: T24, we're on scene.
1: Tower.

0: Go ahead.
1: This is a Christopher Lamb, Town of Decatur. He's trying to be negative so far. Second is a Caleb Hightower out of Decatur, showing a misdemeanor with your agency so far.
0: So far.
1: Next is a Derek Rashad Moody out of Decatur, showing to have an F-type with your agency so far.
0: So far.
1: Last is a McKenzie Mason out of Decatur. She's negative.
0: 10-4, code 1, in custody.
1: Yeah, well.

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1: Go ahead.
0: Can you...
1: Yeah, say you're outside North Carolina, tip tag.
0: 10-4.

0: 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Confidential.
1: US 37.
0: 10-4, reference but Moody and the High Tower subject warrant division has both in hand info and action.
1: 10-4.
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0: probably one of those.
1: Go ahead.
0: That subject is not showing off however he is showing to return a administrative warrant for immigration status removal. Date of birth matches. There's nothing further.
1: Tim, let's talk to you real quick.
0: Tim,

And I was 308, spending life in jail.

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0: I believe the jail is going to be giving you a PA, a surface site transport, to determine your exact location.
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0: 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It's the 323 I-65 northbound.
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0: 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Do you want us to go ahead and grab an HC call?
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0: 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Five two Charlie one Bravo Tango five, down old Highway 24 and Woodall.
1: 10-4. Okay.

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1: Two 217 complete 3.6.

0: 49 clear on one of the issues.
1: 10-4. The road and Highway 67, traffic wiped out completely.

0: 409, traffic stop.
1: 409, go ahead.
0: Alabama, Alpha 0, Delta, Nova 207, Owensby Way and Old 24.

since what you said, you guys have an intoxicated driver fellow. It's going to be in the area of Ruth Mountain Road and Apple Grove Road. Currently westbound on Jay Crawford from that intersection. A gray sedan, tag 52 Charlie 0, correction, 50 Charlie 0, Tango Tango 4, Kia Forte, driving on the wrong side of the road, all over the roadway. Occupied one time, Ruth Mountain Road and Apple Grove Road, Central Clear.

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1: 201.
0: It's going to be the Northeast Morton County Water Authority, 5439, Highway 67 South, indicating control 99, negative contact, Northeast Morton County Water Authority.
1: M4, in route. Sierra 55.
0: 55.
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0: Table.

0: Charlie 113.
1: Last unit.
0: Charlie 113, I'm going to have County Jail 4, test of the human mileage, 177.
1: Didn't copy your traffic, it was unreadable.
0: Charlie 113, I'm doing route to the county jail, 4 in custody, beginning mileage 177.
1: Table.

0: back to 28 Central. Central, can you put 228 on the one going from Decatur Main to Summerford Woolley en route?
1: Sure.

0: Yeah, 25. That's permanent. Lights are out, I'm gonna say.
1: Ever.
2: Hey, go ahead.
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0: Comes back to a burgundy 2001 Acura NDX, registered to a Randy Baker out of Somerville, expiration 2827 NSR.
1: Okay, what did you say, burgundy?
2: Delta 33, 0 has position. Clear. Be busy, Phil.

0: Yep, I think Cove One Eagle Eye. You can contact with the State Department.
1: Two more that's possibly not there. I'm trying to call the district shop now.
0: Okay.

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1: It's going to be Lindsay Charlie Park, 475 Wilson Mountain Road, Lot 11. Caller's advising that her mother's ex-husband is Johnny. Her 475 Wilson Mountain Road, Lot 11.
0: Okay, well.

0: Right. Or make contact with the district shop. Apparently the power's out in that area.
1: 10-4. I believe Joe Witter is in here.
0: The McDuffie subject has left. They left on Wilson Mountain, head toward Gum Springs. They were in a early 80s extended cab with a utility box pulling a car hauler trailer behind it.
2: 10-4, did they get the vehicle?
0: They didn't advise.
1: Can any knowledge?
0: 113.
1: 184.
0: 10-1.

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1: Next, picking up.
0: 26221 Highway 36 West. Callers advising that the Derek Dalton Hampton has returned to the residence.
1: Careful. I'll be around. I'm not far from there.
0: Careful.
2: Go ahead.
3: Alabama 20 Charlie 1 Echo 03. Just laid on a black Chevy Camaro. 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

0: 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And the 9-3-4-6-2-8-0.
1: 10-4.

That deal comes back to a Latasha Ricks out of Tuscumbia, Alabama. Current status is revoked. Showing warrants out of Hartsville. Stand by. Attempt to locate.

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0: Thank you.
2: Dallas
3: 29. Go ahead.
2: All right, restore. Lights back on. I'm clear.
3: Yeah.
2: I'll be en route to Sears 19.

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1: Check on, sir. You clear.
2: Check on.

potential B-sides, potential units updated on an intoxicated driver below. It's going to be the gray Kia Forte sedan, now westbound on 36, last seen 36 and Poorhouse Road, almost hit several vehicles head-on. It's going to be a gray Kia Forte, tag 50, Charlie 0, Tango Tango 4, potential pair.

0: Hearing that thing clear.
1: Yeah.
0: Go up 59.
1: Yeah.
0: That sub is going to be code 1. Add it to the notes. You can cancel the bolo. I'll be clear.
2: That was a subject killing warrant for you guys. He did advise he would be taking them all the way. I have 4 in hand here at Central.
3: Ten four.
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1: Hey, Florida. Poor House Road. It's almost like hit three other vehicles head on. This has been ongoing.

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1: 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Go ahead.
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Turtle Harbor unit, be advised, intoxicated driver, eastbound on 36, 52 Charlie Zero Tango 86, dark maroon Toyota Highlander all over the roadway coming into traffic on Highway 36, passing Holbrooks, now still eastbound on 36. Under description of the driver, passing Tunsil, now northbound on 31.

Trinity Unit, just be advised, reckless driver Bolo, Highway 20, County Road 579, eastbound on Highway 20, in Silver Chevy, 1500, tag 42 Charlie 029, Romeo, over the road, pulled out in front of other vehicles.

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0: 10-4.

0: 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Charlie 0 Tango 4.
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0: Nothing.
1: So far, this would be the same vehicle, the gray 2012 Kia Forte to an Ashley Bull Paso at a Gunnersville 227 SR.
0: 10-4.

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0: Transporting, they're getting mileage in here.
1: 217 transporting.

Roger. Reckless driver Bolo, Highway 31 Northwest, Main Street West, Mustang passing on 36, going about 90 miles per hour northbound on 31. Be advised, it's going to be a Mustang gray in color with red stripes.

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0: suspected engine 2 and basic 210 cardiac 5013 Line Street Northeast, apartment number 3, have a 60-year-old male, possible deceased, self-inflicted gunshot wound to the head. 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

0: 2 en route.
1: 2 en route, TAC 2 will be assigned with basic 210, PD en route, not on scene, 513, Line Street, Northeast, apartment number 3.
2: Two seventeen is complete and demolished 3.7.
1: You can go ahead and clear. And I'm sorry, which unit is complete 3.7?
2: 217.
1: Thank you. So you complete also, right?
2: Yes, ma'am.
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0: written his last notes. 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
0: in the route. Neil 9 in the
5: route. Neil 10 in the route.
0: 2 in the route.
6: 1.
0: Total. Neil Pink Center, attack 8 of final medic, 227. 33-year-old female, in and out of consciousness, having difficulty breathing. 785 Northwest Maddox Road, Lot 3.

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0: Right, cross Delta to a John Freeman out of Valmosa Springs. He's showing me negative.
1: Tampa, 4-1. Tampa. 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
2: 2, maybe another

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1: 10-4.
2: Vehicle and took off. Patient's not there. You can disregard for the caller.
0: Roger. Good copy. Clear. Available.
2: 10-4.
0: I'm clear. The Leah agents and Nova 50 or Metal 1 at 80.
2: Sarah, 55, I copied you clear, and I believe you said which Nova unit?

0: Central, Elm Street, command.
1: Go ahead for dispatch.
0: Is that address 2226 11th Street, Southeast? The homeowners here said nobody called.
1: That's the address the alarm company gave. Is it going to be Miss Long?
0: Standby.

0: Delta 1-3, command.
1: 11, command, go ahead.
0: We spoke with Ms. Long. There's no emergency at this location. Everybody be clear. Main termination.
1: 10-4.

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1: For that traffic, Central Engine 1's back in service. They're not responding to this.
0: I'm sorry. I do have engine 1 back in service and 2 en route.

0: I heard that the patient is in the cafeteria.
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2: 10-4.

0: injury, no blockage.
1: Just confirming, you cleared Miss Long's residence, false alarm. 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
2: That's 10-4. 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She said she never even registered it.
1: 10-4, I'll go ahead and cancel this second activation per ladder 3.
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1: 228
0: en route. 228 en route.
1: Yeah.
0: And as assigned.
1: Copy. Yeah.

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1: 10-4, attack 10 with Thomas Medic, 228, 61-year-old male, abdominal pain and vomiting, the 743 West Point Road.
0: Rescue 1 and up.
1: Rescue 1 and up.

dispatch to Basic 213, traffic incident Bravo, Highway 67 and Steel Meadow Road, three vehicle MBA, one female possibly injured.

Central Dispatch to Basic 213, traffic incident Bravo, Highway 67 and Steel Meadow Road, three vehicle MVA, one female possibly injured.

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1: Sierra 9-5-5, one clear.
0: Yeah.
1: 307 around.
0: Yeah. Roll that way just in case.
2: Temple.
0: Well, dispatch, make 217 also be en route for the traffic incident. Bravo, 67 is still Meadow.
2: Or not.
0: En route.
3: There's a 213 en route also.
0: 213 en route also.

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1: So.
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1: 182.
2: Okay, so can you put me on the call at 67 and up?
3: Yeah.

0: Central Ladder 3, Medic 215. We do have one patient complaining of chest pain at the time.
1: For the EMS, we do have the lane blocked all the way up to here. You can keep going.
0: Thank you, Rocky. 13 on scene.

0: Medic 217, you guys can cancel. We only have one patient right now.
1: Chamber, central copy.
0: Oh, yeah.
2: Seven clear. Both parties decline report.
0: Two.
3: I'm sorry.

0: to 28 around.
1: 28 around.
2: Request for forward any other units responding to the scene, you can go and disregard. I have EMS on scene already. No other personnel needed.
1: Copy. Thank you. 14 was transporting code 1 to Decatur, beginning amount 0. 314 code 1 to Decatur 0.

0: 214 check, will they? Last unit, you came in both.
1: 237 Century.
0: A copy.
1: That's going to be a civil matter on that call.
0: That's a 10-4.
1: We will not be
0: 4.

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1: Tipper.
0: Did ASD give you where they're responding from?
1: Negative.
0: No.

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He is not conscious. 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

0: 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We're checking status.
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0: Parcel 228.
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Tango 45 vehicle stop. Alpha Zero Charlie, uniform Alpha Papa 2. Yeah, 65 southbound, mile marker 320. Correction 330.

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1: Area 21.
0: Alabama 1, Alpha 0, you know, tail. Get out 65 northbound, 330.
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1: Yeah.
0: 45 Forest Hill Road, boyfriend getting in the caller's face, verbal only at this time, negative on weapons. 45 Forest Hill Road.
1: In out.
2: Four, in and out.
0: 10-4. It's going to be a Landon Sloan, white male wearing a blue swim trunks, no shirt, negative intox.

0: 41409, caller advised that he has a gold Dodge Challenger 52 Charlie 2 Delta 7 Delta tags attached. He's inside laying down at this time. Caller's outside sitting in her vehicle.
1: Yeah,

0: 3.
1: Go ahead and take the medic 287 on that transport from home to Lotus.
2: I-65 to 334
3: southbound on ramp. Vehicles are turning around and going northbound on the southbound on ramp this time due to the paving.
2: 10-4 Albolo, clear.
3: 10-4.

0: No biggie, is that 25 medical transport going from Decatur, Maine, room 12 to the sanctuary. I have a room assignment when they get there. Decatur, Maine, room 12.
1: Four and a half, Ocean. Four, zero, zero, four, seven, seven, six, eight, nine.
0: Never 43, you the status. Trinity 409.
1: Go ahead.
0: The social's coming back not on file.
1: 10-4.
0: Don't worry, but is it for the flown subject?
1: 10-4.
0: I believe I found his OLN standby.
1: 10-4.
0: You come back and warrant status is current.
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2: Grandson refusing to take the trash out, and he's arguing and talking back with the caller. It's going to be a Chaz Corbett. 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
1: 228, copy, clear. 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We're just making you aware EMS is en route to Falkland Health Care for a 86-year-old male who is having delusions and saying he's going to kill himself. Just to make you aware.
2: 10-4, I'll be en route after this call.
1: 10-4, it's going to be a correction. He is being combative. They're requesting a male crew.
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